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0: Yo, yo, is this Eric?
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0: But this number don't look familiar to you?
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0: Of course not, man, but I come in peace, and I got prizes. 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
8: 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So we are honored to support them as they continue their education and chase their goals.
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9: 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Portia Hollis from Gulf Shores High School, Braden Turner and Harmony Sanders from MGM High School, Lyric Summers from Springville High School in Birmingham, and Tamaya McPherson from St. Paul's Episcopal School. 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So we are honored to support them as they continue their education and chase their goals.
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all this motion I'm having. 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Bitch says he blood, you know how I ride. 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Now.

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2: It's that Mississippi. 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
0: Oh, my God, I'm speechless.
1: It's a big question right here. 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
0: I'm going to take the wife. 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
1: The saying is, happy wife, happy life, huh? 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Enjoy, man.
0: Yeah, my birthday is September 22nd.
1: What more can I say? 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
1: Dougie, y'all told me he been on some positive. Yeah, yeah. Lately, I just wanna show up and body some. Yeah, yeah. Always been a little mathematician. Lately, this cash I'm getting got me losing count of these bags. I've been moving too fast. Hard times don't last. Remember when cops are rats talking out my. 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

0: airfare, and a meet and greet with Mary, plus dinner for two. Yo, we got you at our Las Vegas residency, October 23rd in Las Vegas.
1: Man, cut that out. 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
1: The saying is, happy wife, happy life, huh? 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
0: Yeah, my birthday's September 22nd.
1: What more can I say? You got the birthday blessing and Mary J. Tell the station that's hooking you up with the grand prize flyaway to see Mary J. Blige.
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0: Has a heart attack, and Lord knows I don't want one of those, man. Bottom line, man, you got two tickets to see Mary J. Blige.
1: Oh, my God. I'm speechless.
0: This big question right here. Who you planning on taking with you?
1: I'm going to take the wife. Won't have no place to come home to.
0: The saying is, happy wife, happy life, huh? Congratulations. Enjoy, man.
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0: What more can I say? You got the birthday blessing and Mary J. Telling the station that's hooking you up with the grand prize flyaway to see Mary J. Blige.
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0: Yo, is this Eric?
1: Yeah, that's me. What's happening?
0: But this number don't look familiar to you?
1: Yeah, showed up 93, though. I'm just a little like, hey, I'm not used to it.
0: Of course not, man, but I come in peace, and I got prizes. Homie, you won grand prize to see the queen of hip-hop.

0: No! Are you serious?
1: As a heart attack, and Lord knows I don't want one of those, man. Bottom line, man, you got two tickets to see Mary J. Blige.
0: Oh, my God, I'm speechless.
1: It's a big question right here. Who you planning on taking with you?
0: I'm going to take the wife. Won't have no place to come home to.
1: The saying is, happy wife, happy life, huh? Congratulations. Enjoy, man.
0: Yeah, my birthday's September 22nd.
1: What more can I say? You got the birthday blessing and Mary J. Telling the station that's hooking you up with the grand prize flyaway to see Mary J. Blige.
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all this motion I'm having. 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Bitch says he blood, you know how I ride. 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

0: happy life, huh? Congratulations. 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
0: What more can I say? 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

0: hotel, airfare, and a meet and greet with Mary, plus dinner for two. Yo, we got you at our Las Vegas residency, October 23rd in Las Vegas.
1: Man, cut that out. No. Are you serious?
0: As a heart

0: man will take the wife. Won't have no place to come home to.
1: The saying is, happy wife, happy life, huh? Congratulations. Enjoy, man.
0: Yeah, my birthday September 22nd.
1: What more can I say? You got the birthday blessing and Mary J. Tell the station that's hooking you up with the grand prize flyaway to see Mary J. Blige.
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2: They doing it for the South all day, every day. It's the Mississippi. If you down in the country, turned up outside with a whole lot more.

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2: Oh my God, Josh, can I try on your glasses?

0: Yo, yo, is this Eric?
1: Yeah, this is me. What's happening?
0: But this number don't look familiar to you?
1: Yeah, it showed up 93. I'm just a little like, hey, I'm like, you
0: could. Of course not, man, but I come in peace and I got prizes. Homie, you want

0: in Las Vegas.
1: Man, cut that out. No. Are you serious?
0: Has a heart attack, and Lord knows I don't want one of those, man. Bottom line, man, you got two tickets to see Mary J. Blige.
1: Oh, my God. I'm speechless.
0: It's a big question right here. Who you planning on taking with you?
1: I'm going to take the wife. Won't have no kids to come home to.
0: The saying is, happy wife, happy life, huh? Congratulations. Enjoy, man.
1: Yeah, my birthday is September 22nd.
0: What more can I say? You got the birthday blessing and Mary J. Tell the station that's hooking you up.

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0: you.
1: I'm going to take the wife. Won't have no place to come home to.
0: The saying is, happy wife, happy life, huh? Congratulations. Enjoy, man.
1: Yeah, my birthday is September 22nd.
0: What more can I say? You got the birthday blessing and Mary J. Tell them the station that's hooking you up with the grand prize flyaway to see Mary J. Blige.
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I'm

0: in the morning. Gentleman George in the afternoon. 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

0: Yo, yo, is this Eric?
1: Yeah, this is me. What's happening?
0: But this number don't look familiar to you?
1: Yeah, it showed up 93, though. I'm just a little like, hey, I'm not used to.
0: Of course not, man, but I come in peace, and I got prizes. Homie, you want

0: that out. No! Are you serious?
1: As a heart attack, and Lord knows, I don't want one of those, man. Bottom line, man, you got two tickets to see Mary J. Blige.
0: Oh, I'm speechless.
1: This big question right here. Who you planning on taking with you?
0: I'm going to take the wife. Won't have no place to come home to.
1: The saying is, happy wife, happy life, huh? Congratulations. Enjoy, man.
0: Yeah, my birthday's September 22nd.
1: What more can I say? You got the birthday blessing and Mary J. Tell the station that's hooking you up with the grand prize flyaway to see Mary J. Blige.
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0: out. 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Are you serious?
1: As a heart attack, and Lord knows, I don't want one of those, man. Bottom line, man, you got two tickets to see Mary J. Blige.
0: Oh, I'm speechless.
1: This big question right here. Who you planning on taking with you?
0: I'm going to take the wife. Won't have no place to come home to.
1: The saying is, happy wife, happy life, huh? Congratulations. Enjoy, man.
0: Yeah, my birthday's September 22nd.
1: What more can I say? You got the birthday blessing and Mary J. telling the station that's hooking you up with the grand prize flyway to see Mary J. Blige.
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0: Vegas.
1: Man, cut that out. 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
0: As a heart attack, and Lord knows I don't want one of those, man. Bottom line, man, you got two tickets to see Mary J. Blige.
1: Oh, my God. I'm speechless.
0: It's a big question right here. Who are you planning on taking with you?
1: I'm going to take the wife. Won't have no place to come home to.
0: The saying is, happy wife, happy life, huh? Congratulations. Enjoy, man.
1: Yeah, my birthday's September 22nd.
0: What more can I say? You got the birthday blessing and Mary J. Tell the station that's hooking you up with the grand prize flyaway to see Mary J. Blige.
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3: Damn, little mama. You know you nasty, you know what I'm saying? Matter of fact, after the club, you know what I'm talking about? Me and my monks again be together, you know what I'm saying? I ain't even worried about them really, though. I'm just looking at you. I mean, shit, you know.

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1: Working on a weekend like usual. 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

0: Yo, yo, is this Eric?
1: Yeah, this is me. What's happening?
0: But this number don't look familiar to you?
1: Yeah, it showed up 93, though. I'm just a little like, hey, I'm not used to it.
0: Of course not, man, but I come in peace, and I got prizes. Homie, you won grand prize.

0: life, huh? Congratulations. Enjoy, man.
1: Yeah, my birthday's September 22nd.
0: What more can I say? You got the birthday blessing and Mary J. Telling the station that's hooking you up with the grand prize flyaway to see Mary J. Blige.
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0: tickets, hotel, airfare, and a meet and greet with Mary, plus dinner for two. 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
1: Man, cut that out. 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
0: As a heart attack

0: the wife. Won't have no place to come home to.
1: The saying is, happy wife, happy life, huh? Congratulations. Enjoy, man.
0: Yeah, my birthday is September 22nd.
1: What more can I say? You got the birthday blessing and Mary J. Tell the station that's hooking you up with the grand prize flyaway to see Mary J. Blige.
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3: 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I'm just a little like, hey, I'm.

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1: Man, cut that out. 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

0: And I'm gonna take the wife. Won't have no kids to come home to.
1: The saying is, happy wife, happy life, huh? Congratulations. Enjoy, man.
0: Yeah, my birthday's September 22nd.
1: What more can I say? 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

0: I sure will. Good morning, everybody. You're listening to The Voice. Come on, dig me now. One and only Steve Harvey got a radio show. Today is it, everybody. On a real positive note, today is it. Today is the day. You know, when I was in high school, you know, my mother was a Sunday school teacher until she passed. I would walk out the door every morning on my way to school, and my mother used to say, "Listen to me, son. Hey, don't forget, today is the day that the Lord has made. Let us rejoice and be glad in it." And, you know, I didn't think much of it. You know, it was just my mama being religious, you know, my spiritual woman. So, you know, I just took it as that. But as I've gotten older, man, you know, that's registered more and more with me. Today is the day that the Lord has made. Let us rejoice and be glad in it. That's pretty cool, man. What better blessing will you get throughout the day than the fact that he allowed you to live and see another day? See, sometimes, man, when you're young, you don't pay no attention to that. But all you got to do is keep living. Keep watching some people that you know not be here anymore. Go to class reunions and they smaller. See people that you really loved and meant a lot to you leave this world. And all of a sudden, man, immortality starts to matter a great deal to you. Some of us learn this lesson sooner than others. But I know when you're young, man, you know, you think you're going to be here for a while. You think you got time to play around. You think you got time to get it together. You got time to make the mistakes. But man, oh man, almost every full-blown adult that I know will tell you and have said these words right here many times. And I see, the reason I'm saying this because I want you to hear them, because you're going to use them. If I only knew then what I know now. Do you know how many people have said those words right there? Because in time, man, you gain so much wisdom. Oh, but it ain't like nobody didn't tell you, though. Somebody told you back then, hey, man, it's best to buckle down now. He said, hey, man, you better quit wasting time. Hey, look, do your best at all times. You know, stop worrying about that. I'm telling you, son, in a minute, them clubs ain't going to mean nothing to you. In a minute, that going out all the time ain't going to mean nothing to you. I can't tell you how many times I repeated to my kids. But, man, today is a different day, because today is the day that the Lord has made. So he gave you a shot today. If you woke up this morning or if you're finishing your day on your shift, he gave you a new day. Nothing bigger than the fact that he woke you up today. Now, why don't you do something about that? Why don't you take advantage of it? How about if you start today? How about if you stop hesitating today? How about if you stop delaying it today? How about if you stop procrastinating today? How about if you make today the day that you go for it? I mean, man, let's all just decide today. Let's go for it. Let's put forth a maximum effort today. I mean, really, man, what you doing? You ain't, look, man, take advantage of this blessing of waking up. Do something today. If you would just start the process, man, start that business you always dreamed of. Go look into that other job you always yearned for. Go get the training you need to get the promotion, man. Go back to school, man. Go see what you need to do to lift yourself to the next level. Stop waking up every day seeing how it's going to go and start waking up and do something about how it goes. If you make one step, he'll make two. But you could, people talk about it all the time. Man, it seemed like you always getting a blessing. Oh, man, when you're talking to a person, listen to this. If you're talking to a person and it seems like there's always a blessing coming his way, let me tell you what that person doing. That person is putting one foot in front of the next. That person is putting forth some efforts out there. And that's the only way God can bless you. God can only bless you with your efforts. He can only put his finger on the thing that you are doing or attempting. That's all he can help you with. There are no jobs walking up to your door, knocking on your door. But if you beating the pavement, if you sending in the apps, if you online scouring somewhere to work, somewhere to get a job, then God can touch somebody's heart to hire you. But if you sitting at the house every day smoking, every day drinking, but you wondered why you just can't get a job the couple times you done went out there, you got to, if you ain't got a job, you got to look, go get one every day. You got to go look for one every single day. You can't take no days off. How about today? How about today if we decide today is the day that we're going to make the move? Today is the day that we stop delaying, hesitating, procrastinating. Today is the day that we take a step in a direction to do something for ourselves, for our lives, for our family, for our wives, for our children, for our community, for our school. Do something today, for crying out loud, man. Stop sitting in your own life in just a stew of misery in your own life. I'm going to tell you something. If you are in a state of confusion, if you are troubling, if you're stuck on what to do next, you want me to tell you what's happening? You're not doing enough. That's what it is, man. See, when I get in a place, man, where I don't know what the next move is, it's because I done usually stalled out. See, this is the way God works. This is the way he's worked for me. Every time I'm busy and I'm about the business of always trying to live my creed, which is ABC. My motto is ABC, always be closing. I'm always working on something to close something. When you're so busy with the business of improving yourself and doing with yourself and becoming the best you can be, God is always working on your behalf behind some scene of something that you're in the process of attempting to close. But because you're not doing all you can do, you're limiting you are, because of your decision not to give your all in all. You're limiting the opportunities for God to put his finger on things and touch them on your behalf. I don't know if the average person really understands or knows what it takes to truly be successful on whatever level you're talking about. But whatever that level is, I don't care what dollar amount you've got attached to it, what level you got. If you have made the decision that you're going to be successful, I think that a lot of people, the average person, does not know what that means. Whatever level you've decided to be successful on, see, that's your level of faith. That's where you see your life at. Well, guess what? You got to maximize your efforts to even get to that level. So listen to me. If you want to be successful at your church, if you want to be successful in your relationship, if you want to be successful down at the daycare center, if you want to be successful at your college, if you want to be successful on your job, guess what? It's going to take all you got in that world to become a success. I don't know why people think that if you don't want to be where somebody else at, you ain't got to put forth that effort. Wrong. You've got to put forth your maximum effort at whatever role you're trying to accomplish. Lord have mercy, man. How about today, though, y'all? How about today? Today is a good one. Let's make today the day. Let's get out of that. Let's get on with it. Stop hesitating. Stop delaying. Stop procrastinating. Start today. Watch God have something to put his finger on there. And that's all you're trying to do, man. To line yourself up with God's grace, you got to put out a lot of effort so God can put his finger on something. You feel me today? I sure hope you do, because I'm on one today. Let's go.
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11: Ladies and gentlemen, it's another day, another blessing, another moment in time that you've never had before. You'll never get it again. I'd be grateful for that. I know I am, man. I woke up this morning thanking him. Got out here early this morning, man. Got everything in already. Cold plunged, all that. 25-minute oxygen bag, bike ride, all that. Got it all in. Just right after I started being grateful, I said, man, get him, do something about it. Show him how grateful you are. Man, I got some health. I'm going to go on and use the health I got, man. Try to get a little healthier. You know what I'm saying? This all it is. Just gratitude, y'all. You change your gratitude, you change your attitude, change your attitude, change your altitude. It works like that. We in the tube business over here. This the tube show.
12: I like it.
11: This the tube show right here. So if you don't like this here, I don't know what to tell you. You know, they got other morning shows, but it ain't this one. That's all I could tell you, you know.
12: Right.
11: I ain't cute. You know, do some nice little things. You know,
12: not that they're
11: nice
12: cute.
11: Segments. Nice segments. You know. And I absolutely love one of them morning drive boys. I'm talking about we ride or die, go down all day for each other. Mm-hmm. But, yeah. You know, when we talking about this here show, though, I'm just going right to have to stand strong on this one here, though. This right. one right here.
12: That's right.
11: What?
12: Number yeah. one.
11: Yes, you have sir. What you want to have, but you ain't got us, though. That's for, ain't no problem. Ain't no problem with nobody else. None whatsoever. But it ain't us. Now, ladies and gentlemen, Shirley Strawberry, Carly Farrell, Mississippi Monica, Junior, government name is Kill Spates, and the legend that is Nephew Tommy. Junior, anything on your mind?
13: Man, but you just said, man, they cute. You just said they was cute.
11: Yeah, they're cute. They're cute.
13: Yeah. That's nice. That's okay. You can say that?
11: Dog, I've joined in and laughed sometimes, yeah.
12: However.
11: Well, I've hollered on this here damn show. I'm talking about.
14: Change your life.
12: Daily,
11: I'm talking about, man, I'd have people had to pull over.
12: Hey, man.
11: I'd have had people go

0: closed their office door. I done had some people had to leave their cubicle. I had some people had to take their headsets out so they could save their job.
1: Yes.
2: Yes.
0: I've had people spit coffee out. Yes. I've had people shoot soda pop through their nostrils. Yeah, that's what I do. Dog, I said some stuff. I know good and hell well I done said some stuff that I wasn't supposed to say and said it anyway.
3: Yeah. Remember you said it yesterday?
0: Junior, I said something yesterday I wasn't supposed to say.
3: Yeah. Yeah.
1: I know. You don't do it today.
3: It's an everyday occurrence.
0: If they ask me something, yeah. I'm finna say something today. Matter of fact, probably on whatever news story or things y'all got to say, I'm gonna just say what I want to say. You know, everybody don't like it. Go somewhere. They got other dials on this station, man. That station go all the way from the 8s all the way up to the 100-somethings. Get one in there. They got AM,
3: 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We want them
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0: You know, I don't know how old you are still listening to AM, though. I don't know.
3: Anyway. See, right there. You just did it.
0: Yo, it's old if you listening to AM anything.
1: It's dead.
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5: What? Girl, just in here,
1: Pranking.
5: Just in here in prank mode. That's all. Uh-huh. Just in here in stupidity. Mm-hmm. Yes. Mm-hmm. Yes. Mm-hmm. You know, what's stupid that? Is healthy. It's just, you feel, when you wake up stupid in the morning, you just feel so rejuvenated. It's just, dang.
3: Really?
5: I am who I am. Yes. And I'm going to be stupid all day today. And I'm not going to let anything stop stupid from being as exuberant it is, just spread my stupid all over the place.
4: You could be stupid all day today, Tommy.
5: More, my stupid, it's all over the world. Yes, yes.
3: Not the rude boys written all over your face.
5: Yes.
3: That same melody. Yes, yes.
5: So this right here is, can your wife help me with my thesis? Can your wife help me with my thesis? And this is bona fide stupid, okay? This is Run That Prank Back. Cat Dog, if you would, all right?
6: Hello?
7: Hello, I'm trying to reach...
6: Yeah, who is this?
7: Hey, my name is Ellis, man. Is this Daryl? Is this her husband?
6: Yeah, this is me. What's
7: hey.
6: Up?
7: Hey, how you doing, man? Listen, my mother's Miss man. She goes to church with your wife's mom, with mother. And I'm actually in med school, man, and they told me your wife she's a nurse, is that right?
6: Yeah, she's a nurse. But you say your mama go to church with my wife's mama?
7: Right. My mother's she goes to church with mother.
6: Oh, okay then. All right.
7: What I was calling y'all for, Darryl, man, if you didn't mind, I'm getting ready to do my thesis, man. I'm doing my thesis for the end of the year. End of the semester, man, for med school, and they told me your wife, you know, that might be able to help me out. So I was hoping I could talk to her for a second, if you don't mind.
6: Yeah, hold on real quick, all right? Hold on.
7: Okay.
6: I want to talk to you about something his mama go. You want to talk to you? Who is this? Oh, my God, yeah.
7: Hello?
8: Hello?
7: Hey.
8: Yes?
7: Hey, how you doing? My name is Ellis. My mother, she go to church with your mother.
8: Uh-huh.
7: And they gave me your number that you might be able to help me out with some stuff. I'm in med school right now. I'm studying to be a gynecologist, and that you might be able to help me out with some things. And I wanted to reach out to you if it was cool.
8: Okay. And what's your name again?
7: Ellis.
8: And your mom goes to church with my mom?
7: Right.
8: Okay.
7: Right.
8: Okay. What I'm doing is
7: I'm doing my thesis. And, you know, this is my big end of the year exam.
8: Uh-huh.
7: And what I'm doing is I'm making my thesis a video in opposed to a report.
8: Okay.
7: So everything is going to be on video. So what I'm trying to do is actually get a time where I can hook up with you and maybe examine you and get all that on video.
8: So you said you want to videotape me? What kind of exam did you take?
7: I will be giving you and I put your legs in the stirrups and all that, and just video me doing the actual examination on you.
8: You want a video? Maybe he's talking about you want a videotape him giving me a
6: Hello? Hey, say, hello? What you talking about? You want to do what again, dude?
7: I'm working on my thesis, man, and what I'm doing, my thesis is going to be a video. So I'm going to actually video myself giving your wife a
6: man, what you talking about? You want to videotape my wife giving a what the is wrong with you?
7: Hey, brother, this right here for my grade, man. You know, this ain't nothing on a personal tip, man. This is for the grade, you know. Your wife being in the medical field, I thought y'all would have
6: understand
7: something like that.
6: This is my wife you talking about, dude. You want a video camera of my wife.
9: Who got to look at it, man?
6: You can't, man, hell no, man.
7: Hey, well, man, listen, this is for my grade, man. This ain't, I mean, only the professor is going to
6: see. It's wrong as far as I'm concerned. You better go find somebody else. You ain't going to do my wife. This again, man.
7: My name Ellis, man. I told you, my mama, Miss, she go to church with my.
9: She can't go to church with my mama, and I'm calling
6: her. Man, no, we don't know who the Miss is, man. We ain't never seen your mama, man. What you trying to do? You ain't finna do no on my wife, man. All y'all. Hell yeah.
7: Man. Okay, but y'all, let me ask you something. Don't she go in there and get a anyway at least once or twice a year?
6: Yeah, she do, but ain't got no videotape my wife and like that.
7: But man, this is brother.
6: You better go find somebody else, man. That, man. Man, dog. All that, man. I don't know you. I don't know your mama. All y'all, man.
7: Okay. Can you put me on speakerphone so I can talk to both y'all?
6: No, hell no. You ain't finna talk back to my wife.
7: Okay, can I say one more thing?
6: Come on, videotaping my wife, dog. Yeah, you ain't talking to my wife no more.
7: I just want
6: to
7: say this, man. This is Nephew Tommy from the Steve Harvey Morning Show. You just got pranked by your homeboy, Doug.
6: Baby. Talking about this is Nephew. This ain't no Nephew Tommy talking about videotaping my wife. This is Nephew Tommy.
7: Yeah. You got a boy named Doug, don't you?
6: Hold on. Wait. What'd you say? Who did that?
7: Doug.
6: Tell him. Doug, baby. Doug been telling this. I'm going to kick his man. That's some man. Dude, you don't call nobody. Oh, dog. Man, you had me hot, dude.
7: Oh, man. Y'all all right, man?
6: My heart was beating fast, man.
7: Hey, man. Hey, put the phone up over y'all for the hills, man.
2: Okay, hold on, right quick. Let me see if I can turn the speaker on. Hold on. All right, go ahead, man.
10: Okay, damn.
11: What?
10: I got one thing I gotta ask y'all. What is the baddest radio show in the land?
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2: Y'all
11: play too much.
2: Man, say, man, next time my wife go back up in there, man, get up. I'm going up in there, man. Make sure y'all ain't up in there.
5: Feel it? Does it tingle? That's all I want to know. Does it tingle? Because it tingles to me.
3: Stupidity.
4: You are really stupid.
3: Yeah.
5: Take it to the next level and you'll find some stupid what? Stupid what? You see? Stupidlacious. See right there?
3: Oh, you want me to make up an adverb? Oh.
5: That's what stupid do. I'm trying to get you in the right mode of it.
3: Okay.
5: All right.
3: It's too much. You need a nap.
4: Stupid is tiring. It's exhausting.
3: Yes, I'm exhausted.
5: It's exhausting. Chi-Town, get ready, man. The nephew is coming to town. I will be there July 24th, 25th, 26th. Let me get my dates right. July 24th, 25th, 26th. Stupid is on the way. I just about sold out 4 shows. 1 Friday, 2 Saturday, and 1 on Sunday. Be ye ready when you roll up in there. We're gonna do a little pranking for about 20 minutes. We're going to have some fun. But, yeah, stupid on the run.
3: All right, nephew, thank you. Coming up next, Ask the CLO, our Chief Love Officer, Steve Harvey, in the building right after this.
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6: It is time to ask the CLO. This is from Charmaine in Knoxville. Charmaine says, I live with my best friend and I got tipsy and slept with one of her exes. She loves this guy, but he doesn't want her. I want to tell her what I did so she will see that he's no good for her, but will it make her hate me too? What should I do?
0: Yes, you're going to get hated. How would you not be hated? And what is everybody talking about? I got tipsy and slept with somebody.
6: Yeah.
0: No, you didn't. You got tipsy and did what you've always wanted to do. Mm. That's now you want to tell her that he's no good. But didn't you just sleep with the no good dude?
6: Right.
0: So, I mean, what? Girl, I just want you to know he ain't nothing. He slept with me. Well, what that say about you? Mm. And you supposed to be her friend. You say, man, y'all kill me, man, making these excuses for what you do. Just now, you did it to help her out. No, you didn't. No, you right. didn't. You did that because that's what you always wanted to do. Now, your guilty conscience, you thought about telling her, shut your mouth with your stupid self.
6: And she was tipsy, not all the way drunk, right?
0: Tipsy, drunk, what difference would it make? You remembered it. You remembered exactly. Enough to write in. You wasn't that drunk or tipsy. Ladies, stop. Right. Y'all kill me with this mess right here.
6: All right. Moving on to Felice in Biloxi. Felice writes, my husband and I were at dinner and a lady was staring at us, so I pointed it out to him. He seemed uncomfortable. Then he said his drink was nasty and the fresh seafood smell was making him nauseous, so we left. Was it the smell or that woman?
0: Yeah, it was that smell of that seafood. Yeah.
6: Oh, that's what it really...
0: Made it nauseous. Okay.
2: Yeah. Ride with it.
6: That's what we going with.
0: Yeah. Hell yeah.
7: Help him out, dog. Help him out.
0: Hell yeah, because you got to get out of here.
6: She just sitting over there staring.
0: Yeah. We're going to get on up out of here.
6: Yeah. Ooh, this drink is nasty.
0: Was it the seafood or what? This drink right here? What is this in here?
6: Oh, now you just
0: tequila
6: did.
0: Is this? Hell, I know bad tequila when I taste it. This tequila done went bad. See this right here? See, I know when see this ain't no Mexican tequila right here. Yeah, this from the wrong border. This that Canadian tequila. I don't like that. We got to get out of here.
6: All right. Moving on to Vonda in Lake Charles. Vonda writes, my boyfriend and I went to Vegas with two other couples, and the guys tried to ditch us to go to the strip club. I didn't mind, but the other girls were not having it. They said that I'm too naive. Am I wrong for trusting my boyfriend at all times?
0: Mm. Well, they tried to ditch y'all to go to this strip club.
6: Mm-hmm. She said she didn't mind, though. The other ladies did.
2: Well,
0: I'm in a relationship where I can say to my wife, we're going to get on going down here to the strip club. What?
6: It's not going to go well for you.
0: But then when you come home, you're going to expect me to strip.
6: So,
0: I don't have that relationship. I don't have no answer for you. I don't
6: know. You can't help her.
0: No, hell no, I can't Vonda. Help because I don't, Vonda, I don't trust. What's it, what do you, you trust he at the strip club that what won't happen? okay, first of all, what are you trusting that if he go to the club won't happen?
6: He won't make
0: take
6: it rain.
0: One of them home.
6: Yeah.
0: He won't make it rain.
6: Girl, he won't stop. Make it rain.
0: Yeah, girl,
6: no stop. Lap you dances. My...
0: Girl, what? She was
3: do
0: just
3: make it rain at
0: looking
3: home?
0: At me.
6: So you had to.
0: Up there looking at me. She came over and said, how you eyes. Doing? Yeah.
3: Once you make eye contact, ooh. Yeah,
0: you know, and what happens
2: once you make eye contact?
0: You automatically think they want you.
6: Oh, that's how your mind works.
0: And they don't. They want your money.
3: Yes. That's what they locking in on.
2: Absolutely. I'm mad at it either.
3: But I still go down there just to support, though.
6: Support what? The club? What?
3: Yeah, just the wings, the club. Just
6: oh, the wings.
0: See, I'm not in this conversation.
2: Neither am I.
0: Yeah.
6: You're saying, CLO, that she is too naive and she needs to. Is that what you're saying?
0: No, I'm not. I don't know what to tell you.
6: Mm-hmm.
0: And I don't know what to tell the other women.
6: Well, they weren't having it.
0: Okay, well, because why?
6: Because they know.
0: What's at the strip club? Mm-hmm. You go to Vegas for the strip club, all these dice downstairs, roulette wheels, poker tables, craps. Mm-hmm. I ain't got to go to no strip club. I'm trying to strip some money loose from the casino. That is the only stripping. I want to strip that tray they got covered in plastic. I want to strip them of that whole black and purple section. And them yellow chips. I want them yellow and purple chips. You know, I'll take the black one chips. Just give me them chips black. Over there. That's what I'm trying to strip.
3: But you don't want to go to Rhinos? You don't want to do that?
0: I don't even know what Rhinos is. My black can't go in Rhinos.
6: You're too famous.
0: If I go in Rhinos, everybody gonna know.
6: TMZ. All right, last one. This one's from Rain in Columbus. Rain writes, I saw my neighbor's goodies the other day while he was putting out his trash. His robe came undone and I saw it all. I told my husband, like a dummy, that the guy has a big one. How do I convince my husband that I don't want that man?
3: Oh, but you want that. You want what you saw.
6: She wants to know how she can convince her husband that she does.
0: I don't understand. What is wrong with y'all?
6: Telling
2: too much talk.
0: What is this truth about? What is all this confessing and going in here and admitting and going in here and explaining it? Shut your mouth. His robe blew open and I told my husband, what?
6: She said like a dummy though. She didn't say that.
3: You ain't gonna miss another trash.
0: You know your husband ain't that. You already know. That's what amazed you. If you'd have went in there and said, y'all the same size. Now, you ain't went in there. You went, girl, his robe came off. He was huge. I'm sorry. I'm so sorry. He was like, I meant you to say, he was like you. No. That's what you said. You said he was huge. No. I said, no, baby, you misunderstood me. I said he was legit. He was hung like you. That ain't what you said. Now, you done messed up. You stupid. Y'all, all this truth and running your mouth.
6: All right. Thank you, CLO.
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0: All right, it is time now to check Steve's voicemail. And if you'd like to leave a message for Steve, call him 877-29-STEVE, 877-29-STEVE. You might just hear your call in the air. All right, Steve, are you ready? All right, Steve, this guy has a relationship work question.
1: Yo, Steve Harvey, staying there from Kalana. I just need to get some advice from you. I was dealing with a woman. She was my boss, but she couldn't seem to keep it real. Just a lot of lies, a lot of different men always popping up. To make a long story short, we broke up like 10 days ago, and she's still my boss. But she is just like getting hectic at work already. She's already like calling meetings and texting people and not adding me in text. So it's going to be hard for me to go on with this situation. Like, I'm over the situation as far as her. Like, I don't want it anymore. I'm done. But I'm going to continue to go to work because my bills have to be paid. Can you give me some advice on this situation, please, sweetheart?
2: Yeah, man, you need a new job, man. This ain't going to work out for you.
3: Wow.
2: Here's the advantage you have. Depending on what kind of job this is, this ain't no mom and pop job or nothing like this. There's a department called HR. And what she can ill afford is for this to get out. Now, I don't want you to go in there and threaten a woman's job or nothing like this. And you're not that type of dude, I can already tell. But me personally, dog, I just think you need a new job. Fresh start, you know. Because this ain't going to work out for you. She already keeping you out the email loop and all like that. And she got some power. Now, she's abused the power. So that's the play you have.
3: Yeah.
2: I don't know very many men who use that. But you ain't. Now, what you're not finna do is cause me to lose my money over this situation. Because now I'm going to have to bring something to your attention.
0: Yeah.
2: You know we had a relationship, and I don't think you want HR to know about this. So now let's just treat me fairly and let bygones be bygones.
0: So, Steve, what if he goes to the new job and it's a female boss? Then what?
2: Well, he got to stop sleeping with people.
0: Yes.
2: He ain't got.
0: Thank you. Yes.
2: You
0: know,
2: you got to quit sleeping with people that's got your life in their hands.
0: Right. Lesson learned. All right.
2: You know, my daddy taught me a very valuable lesson. What? Don't sugar honey iced tea where you eat.
0: Yeah.
2: Because you're going to get some around your mouth and you ain't going to like the way it tastes.
0: Mm-hmm. Okay. All right, switching gears now. We're going to pose a question. If you guys could choose which exotic animal you could communicate with, what would it be? And let's start with you, Steve.
2: Well, I'm going to let Tommy Jr. take a crack. Let's see where they comedy go with this.
0: Okay.
4: I'm going to let Junior have it. He's my stand-up buddy. Go ahead, Junior.
5: Oh, you trying to be his friend? Oh.
4: That's my stand-up.
5: Because 30
6: we'll
5: minutes ago.
6: That later. Yeah, thank you, Kirk.
2: Earthworm.
6: Yeah. I would want to communicate with a hyena. Because I want to know what I hear in this jungle so funny. I really would want to know why is we out here laughing and lions is killing everything. What I hear is funny.
0: I just looked at you when you said that because I hardly ever think about those.
6: Yeah, no, I'd be watching fights. They just be over there. Ah, ah, ah, ah. What is we laughing at?
0: That's a good answer. That's a really good answer.
5: That's one,
4: very
5: though.
4: Good.
0: Yeah. All right, come on, Tommy.
4: I think I would want to talk to an octopus.
6: I thought she was going to say it.
5: Oh. See, it's getting ugly in here.
4: Yeah, it's on its way somewhere.
5: Yeah, it is.
4: I don't even need to explain mine, do I?
0: Yeah, you do.
5: Why an octopus?
0: Yeah.
4: Yeah. And all of them have little suction cups on them.
0: Mm-hmm. Uh-huh.
4: Just the conversations, you know, how you moving around the ocean, how you handling things,
0: mm-hmm.
4: you know, what you sucked up today, you know.
0: Oh, okay.
4: Yeah, stuff like that.
0: Yeah. All right, and we move along.
5: He said,
0: I know.
5: Of all the damn animals in the world.
0: All right, come on, Steve.
2: That gorilla.
0: Uh-huh.
5: I knew it.
0: I'm surprised.
2: I want to talk to a gorilla so the next time I go into a meeting, you know how they always say he was in the meeting with an 800-pound gorilla.
0: Yeah.
2: Well, guess what?
0: Yeah.
2: Come on in, Cheetah.
0: Cheetah the gorilla.
2: And a real gorilla walk into me. And he sit there and just be looking at people.
0: Uh-huh.
2: And anytime somebody say something I don't like, I wink and he knock that through the wall.
5: That's your boy.
2: Dog.
3: I'm talking about, man, I have people, man, I be signing so many contracts.
0: Boy, that would be a different Dr. Dolittle movie with Steve as a star. Yes.
4: Oh, my God. Now, that's funny.
0: Yeah.
4: That's funny. I can see that.
3: You know, the animal, shut up, man.
4: Nah, dog, that's big.
3: And who told you to talk?
0: Steve, you could do that. Eddie Murphy did it, right? Didn't he do it?
3: I don't know how to do animated stuff, because him and Will Smith is experts at that, talking to stuff that ain't there. You know.
4: Yeah. Eddie had real animals in there.
7: That wasn't animation.
3: Yeah, I can't be in the room talking to no real animal unless it's got a chain on it.
6: You don't care what it is.
3: Oh, no, I done seen way too much happen with real animals. Now, all of them got to be chained up, then Ellen going to write in. She going to be mad. Why are the animals chained? Because I'm working with her.
0: Yeah, Ellen. She saves gorillas,
4: There's been some animals with them went bad before, though. You right about that.
6: Mm-hmm. Oh.
4: Remember that panda bear that was sitting up and turned to that lady next? You remember that panda bear?
3: Okay, I ain't supposed to laugh at that. I'm sorry.
0: No.
4: What?
3: She had you.
6: Twisted.
3: You know, somebody ever asked, man, how do you stay so young? I laugh every day, and I laugh hard.
0: Yes.
3: If you want to stay young, you have to laugh hard every day.
6: Yeah,
3: now,
6: man.
3: In order to laugh hard every day, because you're not going to hear a joke or something funny every day, you're going to have to learn how to laugh at stuff you ain't supposed to laugh at.
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20: 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Sweetie, how are you?
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If it's not, then I wasn't with it. Bad boy, stay committed. Whether hip hop or R&B, featuring Faith Evans, co-starring me. P. Diddy, you know I got the key to your city. Unlock the door, rock some more.

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1: It is time now for a round of Would You Rather. Would you rather have a perm like James Brown or would you rather have a curl like Michael Jackson? If you had hair.
2: I'm going to do Mike's curl. Yeah, I'm going
3: to do Mike's. James was very cheap. Yeah.
2: Yeah.
3: I want James was low budget. James had a blowout kit. I've seen that before. That don't stay long.
0: Al Sharpton back in the day.
1: Yeah. All right. Would you rather have a body like Mike Tyson or a sex appeal like Idris Elba?
2: I'm already Idris. I take that. I just I stick with what I got.
0: Almost choke. What happened?
2: You almost choke. I don't know what you're choking.
1: You really are stupid. Not just on the pranks.
3: You don't want Mike Tyson's body or Idris Elba's. You gonna go with what you got?
2: He thinks he's already Idris. I'm already Idris, dog. We're just two different skin tones.
1: What'd you say, Steve?
3: He's not a light skinned Idris.
0: Listen to me.
3: You don't have Idris's color.
0: Nothing.
3: You don't have Idris's swag. Chocolate. You don't have the walk. You don't have the sex appeal. And you don't have the swag.
2: You're not paying attention.
1: Or the height.
2: Evidently, you're not paying attention to me.
3: Well, we said that he definitely don't have the height.
0: How tall is it, y'all?
1: All right, we're moving
3: on. You more like a...
2: How tall is it?
3: Taller than you.
1: Yeah. He's over 6 feet, Tommy.
3: Hell, you damn near looking... I'm gonna look at Monica and you know that.
2: No, I am not.
1: Oh, yeah. See, what you say?
0: Tall as Steve.
3: That's why he always got his face up in the Zoom like this, because he liked that little sign on his rear view mirror in his car. Objects may appear closer. That's why he do that.
0: Oh my God!
3: Little people always do tricks.
2: Yeah, next question.
0: Yeah, Tommy. He's 6 foot.
1: What did you say, Steve? Mike or Idris? Body like Mike.
3: Nah, I take Idris, because if I had Mike's body, I'm going to get my because I'm going to try too much.
0: Okay.
3: I'm going to wrestle around and say something to the wrong person and get my old
2: You going to bite the ear?
3: Yeah, I'm doing.
1: All right. Would you rather have, be a player, have lovers in just different area codes, or would you rather have a loving wife and family?
2: Loving wife and family.
1: Of course.
0: Hello?
1: Yeah,
3: ain't no doubt. What am I going to say?
1: Loving wife.
2: What do they expect us
1: to
2: say?
1: Last one, guys. Would you rather argue for hours then have sex, or would you rather talk it out then cuddle?
2: Cuddle. Just sitting there talking, just holding each other. No, we finna argue this thing. I'd get busy.
3: I'd rather get in a fist fight and then have sex.
1: That's today's round of Would You Rather.
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0: All right, guys, here's a question for you. Is it possible to be too tired to go to sleep? It's perfectly possible to feel tired and at the same time have trouble dozing off. Certain life stresses and health problems can leave us feeling exhausted, but at the same time make it difficult to relax and go to sleep. Also, missing out on sleep can disrupt our natural rhythms, which can make us feel wide awake when we'd usually be sleeping. Here's the question. Have you ever been too tired to sleep? I've heard people say that before. I was so tired I couldn't even sleep. What do you think caused that?
1: Well, I know for a fact you can be tired and not be sleepy. And then sometimes, man, I've done myself like that many times. I just push myself to the edge. And then it's so much adrenaline that it takes a while for the adrenaline to go because you've just been exerting yourself.
0: Yeah.
1: You know, adrenaline is flowing and you're up and you're hyped. Because, man, it's sometimes like Tommy Jr. tell you after a show is kind of hard.
2: It's kind of hard to go to sleep because you're still excited.
0: Yeah, you're tired.
2: Yeah.
3: Take a minute.
0: Because you've done a show.
2: But that adrenaline is running. So you just be sitting there at 2:30, 3 o'clock in the morning.
0: Yeah.
3: Maybe 3.
4: Just looking around, huh?
0: So what do you do in that case when you know you have to get some rest?
2: But I packed this bag so I don't miss this flight is what I do.
0: And you sleep on the plane?
2: Yeah. I try to get to sleep on the plane.
0: I love sleeping on a plane.
2: Yeah.
4: Yeah. But what about, Steve, when you're not too tired and you and you look forward to that sleep? And how do you... Boy, that good sleep you know you about to get.
1: I'm talking about when I know I'm sleeping. You know, like, I'll be talking to somebody and be looking dead at their... but don't be listening.
4: Right.
1: But be rocking back and forth just a little bit. you know, but not side to side, back and forth, like closer to them, far away, close to them, far away, close. And just be rocking like that. So it don't look, because you don't want to rock side to side because that throw people off. But when you rock towards them, that just lures them in. And they be just talking. And I don't be hearing nothing they say. I've shut my eyes completely while somebody was talking. That lady one time at this meeting, she was talking and I was just looking at her rocking. And I fell asleep. She said, "Are you okay?" "Oh, I'm fine." "Are you all right? What's wrong with you?"
0: Steve, I really think you hold the record of getting on the plane and falling asleep the fastest.
1: And, I ain't no problem.
3: I don't give a not put that belt on.
1: Yeah, but I go to sleep on the plane in a heartbeat. I don't
0: yes,
1: care.
0: Yes, you will.
2: Yeah. Mark, have you ever snowed you know out on the plane?
0: Ooh.
2: Has he snowed on the plane?
1: No. Said the entertainer's boy, KB snores. We was on a plane one time, King Tour. KB was snoring so loud. The white dude next to him said, "Hey, are you serious? Are you really serious?" So KB said, "Hey, man, my bad, but I do snore." So KB went back in again. Now, we crossed the aisle. KB snoring so loud. We on the other side of the aisle. Me and Sayed just hollering. The white dude said, "Oh, my God. For crying out loud, mister, can you please sit up?" KB told me, KB said, "Hey, man, I just told you I snore, so listen to this right here. If you wake me up one more time, you ain't going to believe what else I do real loud, too. Because my whooping skills is just as loud as my snores."
0: Wow.
1: So KB went back over there. And 10 minutes later, KB was ripping him again.
0: He went in again.
1: That dude got up out of first class and went back in coach and sat down.
0: Wow.
4: Dang.
0: All right, guys. Coming up next, it is The Nephew with today's prank phone call right after this.
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0: Coming up at about 4 minutes after the hour, it's my strawberry letter for today, and the subject is my best friend is marrying a big problem. We'll get into that in just a few, because right now it is time for the nephew and the prank phone call for today. What you got for us, Neff?
1: We're going to go to deep in the archives, paper clips. Paper clips. Sound pretty simple. Paper
0: yes,
1: clips.
0: Yes, it does.
1: Yeah. Watch me work, though. Watch me work now. Cat dog, if you would. Paper clips.
2: Gravel.
3: I'm trying to reach Veronica.
2: This is she.
3: Hi, Veronica. How you doing? My name is Philip. I'm from Corp. How you doing?
2: I'm good, thank you. How can I help you today?
3: You were with the company here. Let's see, you just left about, 6 months ago?
2: That's correct.
3: Okay, and you left with a severance, am I right?
2: That's right. I'm sorry, who am I speaking with?
3: Philip. My name is Philip. Philip, I'm actually calling on some security questions and wanted to reach out to you. Now, you own your own travel agency now?
2: That's correct.
3: Okay. Now, you actually left with a severance when you left the company, is that right?
2: That's right.
3: Okay, and how long were you actually with
2: I was there for 8 years. I'm sorry, who am I speaking to again?
3: My name is Philip. I'm with security.
2: And what can I do for you, Philip?
3: You started this business. Now, did you start it before you left?
2: Philip, I started this business after I left there.
3: You started it after you left there?
2: That's correct. 1 month.
3: 1 month after you left there. Okay. So the reason why I'm giving you a call, and I've been, we've gone through some security tapes and things of that nature. We're missing so many reams of paper. We're missing thousands of paper clips. We're missing so many office supplies, and it's been brought to the security's attention that it's targeting that you are the person that has taken all of this office. I'm sorry?
2: Let me get this right, Philip. You are calling my place of business, asking me if I have used paper clips and paper. I have customers in my establishment right now. I can't talk to you about this.
3: Okay, ma'am, listen. I know that I'm sorry for calling your place of business, but I want to say this. We're at the point of actually picking you up behind items that have been taken from the company. So I wanted to call and see if we could get it taken care of over the phone. Now, if you got to go, then I'm going to have to actually come out to your business, and that's something that I'm trying not to do.
2: You know what? Hold on 1 second. You hold that thought. Who the f*** is this on my phone talking about some paper clips? I have been gone from there for 6 months, and you calling me now about some paper and some what?
3: Paper clips, ma'am. We're missing at least 5,000 paper clips.
2: I'm going to tell you what you can do. I have been out of that company for 6 months. I worked for y'all for 8 years, and you all let me go. I didn't take anything from you.
3: Okay. Have you ever used any paper or any paper clips outside of have you done that?
2: Of course I use paper every day. I run a business.
3: Okay, but you're using our paper for your own personal business. Your travel agent or whatever it is that you have, you're using office supplies. That right there is against the law.
2: Oh, no, I will go and buy you some paper clips.
3: Okay, well, we don't want paper clips, ma'am. Now, we've given you a severance pay, and from my understanding, it's been a substantial amount. And right now, is going to be filing charges and taking you to court over these paper clips and paper.
2: I'm going to tell you what you can do with the 5,000 paper clips. I'm going to paper clip them together and hang you off by your I ain't stealing no paper clips. You're going to call me 6 months later talking about some paper and paper clips.
3: Okay, ma'am, I don't want to go
2: this
3: back
2: is some and forth. Philip.
3: I'm sorry?
2: This is some Philip.
3: So, are you wanting to return all the merchandise? Because it looks like
2: I didn't take no merchandise. I don't have to steal nothing from y'all. I worked for you for 8 years. Talking about
3: right.
2: I stole something.
3: And
2: I was employed
3: years,
2: in here.
3: For 8 years, you stole paper clips. You stole office supplies, scissors, masking tape. You have taken markers, pins. We got it down to a
2: science. I don't know what videotapes you got, Philip. I ain't steal nothing from y'all. I was employee of the year. You all gave me a severance package. How dare you call me 6 months later? You can take them paper clips and shove them up your behind.
3: Excuse me?
2: Are we done here?
3: No, we're not done here.
2: So take your videotape and your paper clips and your scissors, and you know what to do with them.
3: No, I don't, ma'am. Now, listen, what we're going to have to do is you're going to get served right there at your travel agency. Where are you located?
2: Excuse me? Oh, you know what? I'm going to give you my address because you come over here. I got some scissors for your Philip. I don't have time for this. You want my address? You can come on over here. Look it up. We want our
3: paper clips back.
2: Google me. Come get them then. Matter of fact, give me your address, Philip. I'll bring them to you. Steal those paper clips. I'm a Christian woman, and you got me on this phone cussing and fighting with you. I'm not fighting with you over no paper clips. What's your address, Philip?
3: We're missing over 5,000 paper clips, and we need those. Now,
2: you know what? What's your address? I'm going to bring your paper and paper clips to you. How about that?
3: Give me your address. You are guilty of using the paper, aren't you?
2: We all use paper, Philip. I don't steal.
3: Which means, guess what? It's against the law, which means
2: let
3: you have stolen something. If you have taken one paper clip, it's against the law. And we
2: let
3: want our doggone paper
2: car,
3: clips back.
2: Philip. You got pens in your car, Philip? That's a corporation? I bet you do.
3: But I work for the company.
2: I'm trying to run a business, so you stealing too. Give me your boss's number. You calling my phone talking about some pens and paper clips. You lost your mind. Give me your address. I'll bring the pens and paper clips. You ain't got to come pick me up.
3: You taking so many pens and so many paper clips, thousands of rooms of paper.
2: I'm trying to run a business. Don't call my phone with this.
3: Okay.
2: Talking about some paper clips. Give me your address.
3: I'm going to say this to you now. I'm going to go ahead and
2: what
3: order the police to come
2: what?
3: Over. I'm ordering the police to come and pick you up, okay? Because I'm trying to get the problem taken care of over the phone.
2: Bring the police and you come with them. Come get it. I got something for your when you get here. Bring them. You calling me about some paper and paper clips. I've been gone from there for 6 months. You crazy.
3: Ma'am, you have stolen paper clips from the company, and we want our paper clips back.
2: Bring your over here. You want to get more paper clips, and I'm going to call my man so he can kick your over here if you want to. You want the address? You want the address, Philip? Come on. I'm a professional. I'm trying to run a business. I got to walk away from my customers and deal with some about some pens and papers. Are you
3: kidding me? And paper clips. Because you stole over 5,000 paper. You're a thief. And you also, you better be ready because you stole some stuff for Tommy and he's been over here about it too.
2: Wait a minute. Whoa, wait. Who is Tommy?
3: Tommy says you stole a bunch of his stuff.
2: Listen, I don't know nobody named no dad.
3: You don't know Nephew Tommy from the Steve Harvey Morning Show? You don't know him?
2: What'd you say?
3: I said, do you know Nephew Tommy from the Steve Harvey Morning Show? Do you know him?
2: You got to be kidding me.
3: Your girlfriend, Dorothea, got me to prank phone call you.
2: Ooh, I'm going to kick her. I'm going to get her right now. I'm going to kick her.
3: Calm down. You good?
2: You made me step in the back room on you. Ooh.
3: Hey, let me ask you something, baby. What is the baddest, I mean the baddest, radio show in the land?
2: The Steve Harvey Morning Show. Dorothea is on.
1: That's it right there. That's it right there. That stupidity. That is greatest.
0: Paper
1: right
0: clips.
1: There. Mm-hmm. Yeah, paper clips. All right.
4: If you haven't checked your schedule, you better check it quick because the nephew is floating around the country. That's right. Baton Rouge, August 29th. It's another all-white affair. That's the all-white affair. Where is that at? That is the River City Theater. Tickets are on sale right now. Chicago. The nephew is coming to town July 24th through the 26th at the City Winery, Chi-Town. I expect y'all to come out, trip out, wild out with your boy landing the cut August the 8th. I got the Pittsburgh City Winery. 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The nephew coming to town. Come check out your boy. All right. Yay.
0: All right, nephew. Thank you. Coming up next, Strawberry Letter. And the subject for today's Strawberry Letter is my best friend is marrying a big problem. All right. You got it? My best friend is marrying a big problem. We will get into that, Steve and I.
4: Why you
0: right
4: in that
0: after
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0: My best friend is marrying a big problem. 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

0: 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We could be reading your letter live on the air, just like we're going to read this one right here, right now. And you never know, it could be yours.
1: It could be yours. 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We got it for you. 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
0: Thank you, nephew. Subject, my best friend is marrying a big problem. Dear Stephen Shirley, I recently got a new job in the city where my male best friend lives. My best friend's fiance is very insecure, and she let me know the first time I met her. I went to happy hour with my best friend and his coworkers in hopes of meeting a nice guy. My best friend was sitting next to me, and his fiance had popped up and was walking toward us. She gave me a dry hello and stood behind me at the bar. When my best friend left the bar, she told me that her man is her bestie and there is no room for another woman, especially a single one. Annoyed AF, I reminded her that a man will cheat whether the woman is single or married and if he's single or married. I was uncomfortable, so I wanted her to be uncomfortable too. After that, I purposely laughed out loud like everything my best friend said was the funniest thing I'd ever heard. My best friend whispered to me and asked me to please stop making his fiance mad. I stopped because I love and respect my friend. Since then, she's had a problem with me texting him, sending him memes on social media, and even dating one of his friends that I met at the happy hour. She told the guy to watch me because I moved there to take her man from her. There is no way I would ever be romantically involved with my best friend. Enough was enough. So I texted her to meet up so we can talk. She said her man needs to be present because she wants it to be clear to the both of us that our friendship is basically over. I refused to talk to her after that. My bestie texted me and asked me to do whatever she says to keep the peace. Peace. Why can't he see that this is a red flag? Well, don't you worry about that, because this is none of your business. It's none of your business whether he sees her craziness or not. It's good that she calls your friendship with her man over. It needs to be over. She's not having it. She doesn't like you, and she doesn't want you around her man. You don't get along with this girl. She's rude to you. Your best friend does nothing because he can't. That is his girl, after all. And she's obviously calling the shots, and it's better for everyone to just move on and keep the peace, including you. You don't need this drama in your life. Her man does whatever she says, so let this go because your bestie has let it go. And guess what? He's let you go, basically. So concentrate on making it work with your new man. Your best friend is no longer your business. It is time for you to get some new business and some new friends. Steve?
1: Well, here we go. Another one of these letters. All this opposite sex best friend business. I don't know how many times I have to say it, or I don't know how many ways I have to say it. If your best friend is of the opposite sex and you are in a relationship with someone of the opposite sex, there's going to be a problem. And every time I turn around, here come a letter with a problem. Now, I know, Steve, it ain't always like that. Okay. But where them letters at, though? Because them ain't the letters we get. We don't get the everything okay letter. I get the letter that reproves over and over again what I be trying to tell people. But okay, you can do it like you want to. But let's look at the problem that this one has created. You recently got a new job in the city where my male best friend lives. And my best friend's fiance is very insecure, and she let me know the first time I met her. So let me get this right. You just happened to get a job in the city that this man live in. Oh, how coincidental. Now, he done probably said to his girl, yeah, my best girl, she live over here, you know, 200 miles away. Okay, she figure, okay, well, that ain't no threat. Then she come to him and go, then he go to his fiance and he go, hey, my best friend just got a job here. She moving here. I want you to meet her. Now, right away, this woman's ears pinned back. What you mean she moving here? How she just happened to get a job in the same city you in? Okay, cool. All right. So you went to happy hour with your best friend and his coworkers in hope of meeting a nice guy. Yeah, that's what you say. Yeah. My best friend was sitting next to me and said his fiance had popped up and was walking towards us. She gave me a dry hello. Hey, girl, how you doing? Hey. And she stood behind me at the bar. When my best friend left the bar, she told me that her man is her bestie or best friend and ain't no room for another woman, especially a single woman. Now, annoyed as AF, we all know what that means in the text world, AF. I reminded her that a man will cheat whether the woman is single or married. Whoa. Wait a minute. That's how you thought you'd break the ice with y'all? There is no room for a single woman. You said, okay, well, let me drop this jewel on you. A man will cheat whether the woman is single or married. And if he's single or married. Now, you say, I was uncomfortable, so I wanted her to be uncomfortable, too. Okay, so how's this bestie relationship working right now? I keep telling y'all it's going to be problems. If you are friends with a person of the opposite sex and you're in a relationship with a person of the opposite sex, going to be a problem. We'll be right
0: back. All right, hang on, Steve.
1: No problem.
0: We'll have part two of your response coming up at 23 minutes after the hour. Today's Strawberry Letter subject, my best friend is marrying a big problem. We'll get back into it right after this.
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1: You too old to be in a strip club, Tommy. 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
2: 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Don't do that.
1: Glitter's daddy. 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
7: All right, come on, Steve. Let's recap today's Strawberry Letter. The subject, my best friend is marrying a big problem.
0: I done told y'all how many times on this show, if you're in a relationship with someone and your best friend is of the opposite sex, man or woman, there is going to be a problem. I don't know why y'all keep dancing around this here, and it's always a problem. Now, here we got a new kind of problem. So we right on the show, right? So here this woman is fiancé's with her man. And then her man comes to her and tells her, my best friend is a woman. She accept that. She live out of town. Then one day the fiancé comes to tell his woman, my bestie just took a job here in town and she live here now. And we all finna go to happy hour together. What? Now, the fiance, the girl, her ears is pinned back. Like, what? What you mean? She just coincidentally, of all the jobs in cities in America, her job sent her

0: She had to apply for this job. They ain't just randomly sending people nowhere. I mean, it can happen on the job, but most people apply for a transfer or can accept or deny a transfer. She accepted. Here she come. The fiance jealous. They had the happy hour. Her girlfriend walk up on her, give her this dry hello. Her best friend's best friend walk up to the happy hour. She try to speak to her, and she get a dry hello. So then she stands behind her at the bar when her fiance walks away. She told me that her man is her bestie and ain't no room for another woman, especially a single one. Now, here go the best friend's response to the guy. I'm annoyed AF. I reminded her that a man would cheat whether the woman is single or married, and if he's single or married. And the reason she did what was she said, I was uncomfortable, so I wanted her to be uncomfortable too. Then after that, little Miss Messy, the fiance's best friend, who was a woman who took this job in town, purposely laughed out loud like everything my best friend said was the funny thing I've ever heard.
1: Like how? Like how, Steve? Like what?
0: So anyway, I like potato chips. Tater chips. No, you didn't. Tater chip. You ain't say Fritos. He said potato chip. Oh, this helper right here. You know, I think it's going to rain tomorrow. Rain. Rain rhyme with pain. Oh, it's going to be a pain rain tomorrow. He's so crazy, girl. He's crazy. He said it's going to rain. It's going to rain. Oh, it's going to rain tomorrow. Oh, I can't
1: believe. Yes. She did all of that.
0: Then the best friend, the guy, he whispered to her and asked me, please stop making his fiance mad. I stopped because I love and respect my friend. Uh-oh. Okay, here we go. Love. It popped in. You didn't get that? Inadvertently, it popped in. Since then, she's had a problem with me texting him, sending him memes on social media, and even dating one of his friends that I met at the happy hour. She told the guy to watch me because I moved there to take her man from her. There's no way I would ever be romantically involved with my best friend. Pump your brakes right there. Did you hear what she said?
1: Mm-hmm.
0: She said, there is no way I would ever be romantically involved with my best friend. Yeah, but he ain't said that, though. You ain't never heard him say that. See, lady, as the best friend, you can make this statement all you want. But the guy ain't said that. You said you would never be romantically involved. And I bet you don't even know that. Because let it don't work out with this new guy you done met at the happy hour. And let for some reason him and the fiance break up. And you done moved into town. And he comes to you and pours his heart out and go, you know what? I just got to tell you something. The whole time it's been you. Yeah. I've dated around. I've tried to ignore my heart. But the whole time it was you. I've never addressed it because I didn't even want to lose your friendship. Because I thought having you as a friend would at least keep you close in my life. And now that you've broken up and I've broken up, I just have an admission to make. And I'm not really saying we got to act on it. But if you would just give me the chance to show you of the man that you don't even know about, and let me introduce you to him, you may find that you could feel the same way. Now, I'm going to be over here because I know this is a lot for you to digest because we've been friends for all these years. But I'm going to be over here patiently waiting like I always have. And I'm so happy I'm able to say this to you because I thought I was going to take this to my grave. And I'm so grateful that I ain't. I love you. Always have. And I always will, no matter what you say. Know that you have a man somewhere that has undying and unwavering love for you.
1: Wow.
0: You don't think I'm finna win?
1: All right.
0: You don't think I'm finna win with that right there?
2: Yes,
0: what? You think I done put it on her mind? Let me tell you something. She at the house. She done called her girlfriends. Her girlfriends going, Heffa, this is the one.
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23: All right, it's time for something funny, of course, and we're going to go. 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
24: Truth Be Told, I can't help you, but let me tell you a phone call I got this weekend. And I love Pete. Pete from the old neighborhood called me. Been going to the doctor, got some bad news. Uh-huh. But I'm not the person to call when you get some bad news. When you give me bad news, I get you right off of me and right back on to you. That's what I do when I get bad news. So... Dog, Tommy, Pete called me, man. He's like, man, dog got a bad heart. He said, doctor say I'm going to have a heart transplant. Right then, I said, hey, Pete, breathe slow.
25: Really?
24: Hey, you got the information for the bad heart. We can't upset you no kind of way. Your heart not good right now. So you need to take your time. Make this last as long as you can. Just breathe slow.
26: You got a bad heart?
24: I
26: got big lips.
24: Yeah.
26: Where we at?
24: Yeah. Look at his.
26: They ain't got to be equal. He just talking about what he got. Let me tell you what I got.
24: Let me take it a step further. I gave him some good advice. Huh?
23: Right.
26: Is he dying?
23: Having big lips cannot kill you eventually.
24: We didn't make it far with dying. We didn't make it that far. But I understand bad heart and heart transplant because I think you won't mind. You get your mind off of this heart right here. So I just want to let you know. As a matter of fact, Pete, you don't find nothing else funny because if you get revved up, you taking time off that heart. As a matter of fact, the next relationship you get into got to work because you can't afford no heartache. You can't have none of that. Matter of fact, Pete, when you go to sleep, sleep light because a deep sleep might be too much work on that one heart. Just want you to understand. Truth be told, I understand where you're coming from. I just ain't the one to help.
27: You got a bad heart.
24: No, you got a bad heart. Ain't my fault.
27: No, not at all.
24: I can't help you.
27: Yeah.
28: You got on and off the line with it.
24: No, that's it.
23: No, I'm sorry to hear that.
24: Not Pete.
23: Have you seen a doctor?
24: If you knew what Pete did,
27: that's going to raise his heart rate.
24: Don't even read your bill. You can't get revved up no kind of
27: his
24: way.
27: Heart rate going to go up.
23: Are you on any medication? None of that came to mind.
24: No, Shirley, you can't have this one. That's all I thought about. If you knew what Pete did to get the bad heart.
27: That's why he was calling you in the first place.
24: That's what I thought.
27: He's looking for a heart.
24: Yeah.
28: What did he do?
27: Like a tin man.
24: Oh, Pete been doing a lot of bad things for a very long time.
28: Okay.
24: Now he's talking about, dog, man, they talking about I need a new heart. Hey, Pete, breathe slow, bro. Just breathe slow.
27: Hey, wow. Pete, I can't help you.
24: No, you ain't getting it over here.
23: All right, Junior, your life.
24: Yeah.
23: Truth be told.
29: 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You can't do nothing around my crack at all. Nothing. Yeah, you tattoo, you can't sketch on it. You can't put tracing paper on my crack. And I'm not going to hold still. I just can't do it because I'm a clinch. I'm going to tear your paper up. I'm just trying to tell you. You can't do nothing around mine. I'm telling you right, it ain't gonna work. I don't know what pencil you got. You think you finna draw, but you finna get your pencil broke. That's all I'm telling you. Your little tattoo gun ain't gonna be able to work no more. I'll snap a needle.
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0: writes, I need to know how many legal problems I might have after what happened over the weekend. The house next door was recently sold and the new neighbors finally showed themselves along with their tiny toy poodle dog. Unfortunately, the dog wandered into my property and my pound hounds were out. We have an invisible fence, but the poodle was too far into the property and my dog snatched up theirs in his mouth. Fortunately, I was able to get there in time to put a stop to it, but the poor poodle was shaken up along with the new neighbors and their kids. My dogs aren't good around other dogs, rabbits, moles, or squirrels, but there's never been an issue around people. They're actually quite gentle. Still, it's not a good first impression with the new neighbors, and I can't help but think there could be trouble ahead. So, Judge Steve, do you have any thoughts on what I should prepare for? You know, worst case scenario?
1: Well, that little invisible fence you got, that invisible fence that's good for your dog, but they poodle don't have. So now he done walked his little cute little French over there. And them pound hounds. Oh, your punk over here in the yard. Now you just said, your dog don't like birds, chickens, gophers, squirrels, weasels. Your dogs don't like no other animals because they territorial. Now, you done snatched the little poodle and got his shook up. Now, what you ain't got to worry about no more is the poodle coming back over there. That ain't going to happen. No.
0: That's clear, huh?
2: Imagine
1: little,
2: you're in
3: there. Yeah.
1: Little Frenchie, he got the message. You ain't got to worry about that. But now, see, you got to understand how they feel about dogs now. So they love most people. A lot of animal lovers love animals more than they love people. So you're going to pay vet bills and stuff like that if your dog injures their dog, because they like people. They think them dogs should have the freedom to come and go where they want to go. But if I was you, bro, I would invest in a fence, because you already know your dogs don't play that. And then you need to go tell your kid, you'll tell your neighbor, get your dog on a leash or get your dog in a space, because my dogs live here. If your dog come over here in this space, my dog's going to handle his own. And I might not be able to get there next time. But you going to have to invest in a fence if you can't watch your dogs. You are responsible for whatever your dog does.
0: Okay.
1: You take your dog to the dog park and it bite another dog, shouldn't have had your dog down there. You know who it is. Know your dog is it.
3: That's it.
1: Know he don't play well with others.
0: Not at all.
3: That poodle needs some help though. That poodle shook. He don't even play fetch no more.
0: I know.
3: Throw something out there and watch that poodle don't go get it. No.
1: The poodle is upstairs in the upstairs window looking out. He down there. He done called a couple. He running through his head. Man, he had me in his whole mouth. Was in his mouth. I don't know who the black dude was that came out and got him, but if he hadn't got him, no dog, I kind of felt my coming apart.
0: I was a goner.
3: Yeah.
1: Seemed to me like they need to put these two dogs to sleep. And I'm just saying, if you ask me. Anybody ask me, man. But I don't know if I'm going back down now, man. I don't really know if I'm going back down there. I think I'm going to stay upstairs. Look at him over there just running that squirrel. Look at him. I don't even know why we moved over here. We in a nice white neighborhood. Now we over here. And what the hell is a pound hound anyway? What the
0: hell? You tell him, French.
3: Huh.
0: Man. Oh, man. Oh, wow. That was, yeah. All right. All right. Well, yeah. Hopefully the dogs will be okay. We'll have more of the Steve Harvey Morning Show coming up at 20 minutes after the hour, right after this.
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0: This is Steve Harvey more on the show, man. Ain't nobody playing with y'all.
1: Really, can you hear Cat, though?
0: Surely
2: what
0: you
2: did
0: can't
2: he say?
0: Hear Cat.
2: Yeah. He what did he say? Seconds. Time?
0: Pretty close.
3: About 30 seconds ago, he said 10 seconds.
2: Oh, sorry.
0: Pretty close to that. He did not quite go there.
2: Sometimes I can't hear
0: Shirley,
2: when I'm talking.
0: Shirley. Shirley can't. Shirley.
2: Yeah, I can hear you now.
0: She can't. Shirley can't. What?
2: Thank
0: Shirley.
2: You.
0: So that's what I'm. That's what he was saying to me and Tommy.
2: Oh, is that what he was saying? Yeah.
0: Well, Shirley, 10 seconds.
2: Not Cat. Maybe you guys.
0: 30 seconds
2: but not
0: ago.
2: Not Cat. I know. Not Cat. Maybe you guys.
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29: 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It takes a strong person to admit that they may need help. If you're having trouble dealing, remember, you don't have to go it alone. 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

0: All right, we back, y'all. I'm handling this from here. We left on a note that I could not believe.
1: But it's
0: Shirley
1: true.
0: Said that she could make chili. And then I said, well, you gonna take us to, after the break. She said, Tommy gonna help me. Tommy gonna help you. Cause Tommy used my recipe before. I've never heard of anyone asking Shirley for a recipe to a thing.
1: Steve, that doesn't mean it doesn't happen
0: Shirley,
1: just because you haven't heard it.
0: Do you make
1: okay,
0: chili?
1: I make it with ground turkey. I brown the ground turkey in the skillet. Okay. I always cook with butter, so I use butter. I use the chili packets. You know, I put that in there. I mix the hot and the mild because I don't like it really, really hot, hot, hot. I do like a kick. I use chili powder. I use cayenne pepper. Not a lot of salt because the chili pack has the salt. I use butter. I use kidney beans. I use I chop up the onions and the
2: go Shirley.
1: I haven't made it in so long because it gives
0: and me oh.
1: let's see, stewed tomatoes.
3: There you go.
1: And yes, the beans, the onions, chili powder, cayenne pepper.
0: All right, y'all, we'll be back. Well, I don't believe this.
1: I promise you.
0: We'll be back.
1: Tommy will tell you. Junior will tell you. Both of them have my chili recipe.
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1: Flora says, I've been sleeping with our yard man for a while, and he doesn't like wearing protection. We got into an argument about it, and now he's not answering my husband's text to come to our yard. How can he be so petty when he knows I'm married? What is going on?
0: God. Y'all got to quit writing us with all this craziness, acting like it's normal.
1: Yes. You're not qualified, Steve.
0: Dog, I don't what y'all want me to do?
1: Yes.
0: Y'all, I can't apply no rules to this stuff. Because y'all keep coming up with all this abnormal mess like it's regular. I'm sleeping with my yard man, and it's been going on for a while. But he don't like to use protection. So I kind of bought it up. And now, he done quit returning my husband's text because he mad. Yeah. Well, what's wrong with him? What?
1: Lady,
0: I, you know, and I like the way they don't mention it at first.
2: Yeah.
1: Right.
0: I'm sleeping with the yard man. Okay, cool. Ain't no problem.
1: Yeah.
0: Dude coming through. Yeah. But now he don't like to wear protection. Mm. Okay, now,
1: no.
0: I spoke to him about it, that we should wear protection because I'm married.
1: They
0: got an argument. Mm-hmm. He done quit returning my husband's text because he mad at me. What kind of man? What?
1: How can he be so petty, she says.
0: How can he be so petty?
1: When he knows he's married.
0: Wait a minute. When you had his baby, how petty that going to be?
1: Okay.
2: Right.
1: What is going on?
0: When the baby come out looking like the gardener,
1: the gardener
0: instead of your husband. Because you know he got a big forehead.
1: This is craziness. It is.
2: Oh, man.
0: I ain't got nothing for you, man. Next, Shirley.
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1: It is time now for a round of Would You Rather. Would you rather have a perm like James Brown or would you rather have a curl like Michael Jackson? If you had hair.
5: I'm going to do Mike's curl. Yeah, I'm
0: going to go and do Mike's. James was red cheap. Yeah.
5: Yeah.
0: James was low budget. James had a blowout kit. I seen that before. That don't stay long.
2: Al Sharpton back in the day.
1: Yeah. All right. Would you rather have a body like Mike Tyson or a sex appeal like Idris Elba?
5: I'm already Idris. I'll take that. I just stick with what I got.
2: Almost choke. What happened?
5: What? You almost choke. I don't know what you're choking.
1: You really are stupid. Just on the pranks.
0: You don't want Mike Tyson's body or Idris Elba's. You going to go with what you got?
5: He thinks he's already Idris. I'm already Idris, dog. We're just two different skin tones.
1: What'd you say, Steve?
0: He's not.
2: Curtis Boyd say he a light-skinned Idris.
0: Listen to me. You don't have Idris's color.
2: Nothing.
0: You don't have Idris's swag. You don't have the walk. You don't have the sex appeal. And you don't have the swag.
5: You're not paying attention.
1: Or the height.
5: To me. Evidently, you're not paying attention to me.
0: Well, he definitely don't have the height.
2: How tall is Idris?
1: All right, we're moving
0: on. You more like.
5: How tall is Idris?
0: Taller than you.
1: He's over 6 feet, Tommy.
0: Hell, you damn near looking. You damn near looking Monica in the eye. You know that.
5: No, I am not.
1: But see what you say.
2: Tall as Steve.
0: That's why he always got his face up in the Zoom like this, because he like that little sign on his rear view mirror to his car. Objects may appear closer. That's why he do that.
2: Oh my God.
0: Little people always do tricks.
5: Yeah, next question.
2: Yeah, Tommy. He's 6 foot.
1: What did you say, Steve? Mike or Idris? Body like Mike?
0: Nah, I'd take Idris, because if I had Mike's body, I'm going to get my because I'm going to try too much. Oh, okay. I'm gonna wrestle and say something to the wrong person and get my old.
5: You gonna bite it?
0: Yeah, I'm the
4: All right. Would you rather have, you know, be a player, have lovers and just different area codes, or would you rather have a loving wife and family?
5: Loving wife and family.
4: Of course.
6: See? Hello?
4: Yeah.
0: Ain't no doubt. What about you to say?
4: Loving wife and family.
5: What do they expect us
4: to
5: say?
4: Last one, guys. Would you rather argue for hours, then have sex, or would you rather talk it out, then cuddle?
5: Cuddle? Just sitting there just holding each other? No, we finna argue this thing, I'd get busy.
0: I'd rather get in a fist fight and then have sex.
4: That's today's round of Would You Rather. Coming up, it is our last break of the day, and we'll have some closing remarks from the one and only Steve Harvey right after this.
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28: This is Steve Harvey Morning Show, man. You only get hated on by people who are less than you. Nobody doing better than you hates on you. It's always the lesser than. Hate always comes from the bottom. That's why they call them bottom feeders. God has positioned you, as well as myself, up on the wall. We're climbing to a destiny that's so great. When they start throwing rocks and they pull from the bottom, you cannot get down off the wall. You cannot stop your forward progress to climb down and address them, because you're stopping your progress. And they don't have power unless you give it to them.
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30: All right, guys, here we are. Last break of the day. Been a good day.
28: Really,
30: very good day.
28: Mm-hmm. Hey, in closing today, I want to talk about something. I want to impress upon people the importance of faith, but I wanted to talk to everybody out there about the significance and the importance of faith. Look, we live in such a world today that it's almost not cool to talk about your faith. Because of IG and Facebook and, you know, all these social media, everybody works for likes and approval and comments and followers and all of this. And nobody really talks about how cool it is to be a person of faith. But it really, really is, man. And because it gives you a place of protection when you have faith. It gives you a place to go when you need direction. It just gives you an edge, I found. Well, Steve, what do you mean by edge? Well, it's very simple. I can use myself as the best example. People who have followed me on the radio show for any number of years, I've had radio fans for over 21 years have followed me everywhere I've gone on the radio. Shirley and Tommy and Carla and Junior and all of us, you know, followed us for years. At one point in time, you've seen my missteps get played out publicly. You've seen some mistakes I've made get played out publicly. You've seen me had to stand in the face of fire publicly. I don't think there's a person that has followed my career has not seen me face public scrutiny. And all of these things that I've had to face, I want to tell you something. I was able to get through it because I didn't face any of it alone. I happen to be a person of faith. I happen to be a child of God, and so are you. And the fact that I'm willing to acknowledge that gives me a certain amount of strength that some people can't seem to muster because they seem to be in this thing all by themselves. But if you're a person of faith, you're not in it by yourself. See, the attacks that I've been under, you didn't just attack me. You attacked a child of God. I'm one of his children. And I'm here to tell you that you are too. that you can reside under the protection of his wings, that you don't have to stand out there and feel like it's just you and you all alone by yourself, because you're not. He promised to be with you in the worst of times, in the best of times, when you can call on nobody else, you can call on your faith. I've done it time and time again. I'm a living witness to the fact that God is ever present. That I don't care what you get yourself into, you ain't gotten yourself into nothing God can't get you out of. I don't care what it is you're going through, you ain't going through nothing that God don't have the ability to pull you through. Steve Harvey is a living witness to that. I'm just talking to you about faith, man, so you can get back to being cool with being a person of faith. Don't worry about what them naysayers say. Don't worry about what them haters say. They have no say-so in your life unless you give it to them. And I don't. I don't give the internet no power over me. I don't give social media no power over me. You can take the swipe at me if you want to. I'm not going to respond. I have learned to be still. To let him do the battle for me. That's hard sometimes. Because, you know, you can correct it with this remark or with that remark, or you could think that you could put something out there. But let me tell you something when you respond to these people. You're not doing yourself any good when you respond to these people. You know why? Because for people who love you, no explanation necessary. But for people who hate you, no explanation acceptable. I don't care what you say to a hater. If they've made up in their mind to hate, there's nothing you can do. But can I tell you something? It's nothing they can do either. They can't do nothing to you that God don't allow to happen. And if God allows some of this to get through, it's only to strengthen you. And sometimes God allows things to happen to people like you and me because he's got a lesson to teach them other people. Because, see, sometimes God allows the stuff to happen to you because he know you're strong enough to take it. And the lesson sometimes ain't for you. Sometimes he's trying to show your enemy something. I can't count the time he's prepared a table in front of my enemies. I can't count them. I can't count the times when I know people have laughed behind my back. I can't count the times that my faith has gotten me through. You have this same God available to you. And I know you do. And I know you know it. But you got to get back to being a person of faith that's cool with it. Having faith is cool. It's really, really cool. I got no problem telling people that's how I got to where I am. I ain't got no problem telling. I have no other explanation for you anyway. How I've gotten through every misstep, every mistake, every public piece of scrutiny is because I have a faith in God that is powerful, man. And it gets me through everything that I need to get through. And he's pulled me through everything I've needed to get pulled through. He'll do the same thing for you. Being a person of faith is cool. Don't ever stop being that, okay? Because God is good. All right, those are my closing remarks. Y'all have a great day today. Hey, listen, talk to God. He'd love to hear from you for real.
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0: S. Curtis and Leon, Baby No One Told Us, right here on the big station, 93 BLX, Bangin' the Most Hip Hop and R&B. 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And we'll definitely follow back. Hey, Bamboo, coming up next, LMA, Boot Up, two songs from now. 93 BLX.
1: Hello?
2: Yo, yo, is this Eric?
1: Yeah, this is me. What's happening?
2: But this number don't look familiar to you?
1: Yeah, it showed up 93. I'm just a little like, hey, I'm not used to.
2: Of course not, man, but I come in peace and I got prizes. Homie, you want

0: No! Are you serious?
1: As a heart attack, and Lord knows I don't want one of those, man. Bottom line, man, you got two tickets to see Mary J. Blige.
0: Oh, my, I'm speechless.
1: It's a big question right here. Who you planning on taking with you?
0: I'm going to take the wife. Won't have no place to come home to.
1: The saying is, happy wife, happy life, huh? Congratulations. Enjoy, man.
0: Yeah, my birthday is September 22nd.
1: What more can I say? You got the birthday blessing and Mary J. Tell the station that's hooking you up with the grand prize flyaway to see Mary J. Blige.
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such a crazy feeling though. I don't want to get too attached, but I feel like I already am. My mind's telling me one thing, but I guess I should listen to my heart.

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So the new owners and operators of the McDonald's off Schillinger Road, they want to invite you to come on

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1: Yo, yo, is this Eric?
2: Yeah, this is me. What's happening?
1: But this number don't look familiar to you?
2: Yeah, it showed up 93, though. I'm just a little like, hey, I'm

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1: Man, cut that out. No. Are you serious?
0: As a heart

0: Kevin will take the wife. Won't have no place to come home to.
1: The saying is, happy wife, happy life, huh? Congratulations. Enjoy, man.
0: Yeah, my birthday's September 22nd.
1: What more can I say? 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
1: I used to think about immature things. 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
2: She ain't even all that. Like, I ain't even like that. Ain't her mama white.

0: Lotto and Glow right here on the big station, 93 BLX, banging the most hip-hop and R&B. So, I see that Young Miami, last minute, unexpectedly, pulled out of the Motion Party Tour with Boss Man D-Lo. Now, mind you, it was just him and her. And she done pulled out talking about she needs to finish the album. The fans want the album. People been asking for the album. I ain't heard nobody ask for it. I really have not. And to me, I'm not in the industry to know, like, how it really, really, really works, but wouldn't going on a tour prior to your album release help promote the album? People ain't like that. People ain't like that at all, but we'll keep you up to date. For now, it's been postponed. French Montana, Max B up next, 93 BLX.
1: Yo, yo, is this Eric?
2: Yeah, this is me. What's happening?
1: But this number don't look familiar to you?
2: Yeah, showed up 93. I'm just a little like, hey, I'm like.

0: Vegas.
1: Man, cut that out. No. Are you serious?
0: Has a heart attack, and Lord knows I don't want one of those, man. Bottom line, man, you got two tickets to see Mary J. Blige.
1: Oh, my God. I'm speechless.
0: It's a big question right here. Who are you planning on taking with you?
1: I'm going to take the wife. Won't have no place to come home to.
0: The saying is, happy wife, happy life, huh? Congratulations. Enjoy, man.
1: Yeah, my birthday is September 22nd.
0: What more can I say? You got the birthday blessing and Mary J. Telling the station that's hooking you up with the grand prize flyaway to see Mary J. Blige.
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all this motion I'm having. He cool, I ain't gon' lie. When we link up, we have us a time. Put on that for me, make it fly. Yeah. Bitch says he blood, you know how I ride. His bitch says he blood, he know how I roll. Conceited as I get out of, I change up my like I change my clothes. The hood winning, I'm up in the skull. Now.

0: that out. 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
1: As a heart attack, and Lord knows I don't want one of those, man. Bottom line, man, you got two tickets to see Mary J. Blige.
0: Oh, my God, I'm speechless.
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0: I'm going to take the wife. Won't have no place to come home to.
1: The saying is, happy wife, happy life, huh? Congratulations. Enjoy, man.
0: Yeah, my birthday's September 22nd.
1: What more can I say? You got the birthday blessing at Mary J. Tell the station that's hooking you up with the grand prize flyaway to see Mary J. Blige.
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You know, she thinks she me when she driving the store. 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

0: is this Eric?
1: Yeah, this is me. What's happening?
0: But this number don't look familiar to you?
1: Yeah, showed up 93. I'm just a little like, hey, I'm like, you
0: could. Of course not, man, but I come in peace and I got prizes. Homie, you want

0: Vegas.
1: Man, cut that out. No. Are you serious?
0: As a heart attack, and Lord knows, I don't want one of those, man. Bottom line, man, you got two tickets to see Mary J. Blige.
1: Oh, I'm speechless.
0: This big question right here. Who you planning on taking with you?
1: I'm going to take the wife. Won't have no place to come home to.
0: The saying is, happy wife, happy life, huh? Congratulations. Enjoy, man.
1: Yeah, my birthday's September 22nd.
0: What more can I say? You got the birthday blessing at Mary J. Tell them the station that's hooking you up with the grand prize flyaway to see Mary J. Blige.
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0: Young Miami, Spin It. Right here on the big station, 93 BLX, banging the most hip-hop and R&B. We're going to talk about Young Miami in the lunch break hour, because I'm a little upset with her right now for what she did to Boss Man D-Lo. I'm a little upset. A lot of people ain't too happy about it, but again, we'll talk about it while you are getting something to eat during your lunch break. In the meantime, in between time, SZA with Snooze coming up two songs from now. Rick Ross mixing in Miami up next. The big station, 93 BLX.
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2: 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What's happening?
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2: 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I'm just a little like, hey, I'm

0: airfare and a meet and greet with Mary, plus dinner for two. Yo, we got you at our Las Vegas residency, October 23rd in Las Vegas.
1: Man, cut that out. 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
0: As a heart

0: Never gonna take the wife. 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
1: The saying is, happy wife, happy life, huh? Congratulations. Enjoy, man.
0: Yeah, my birthday is September 22nd.
1: What more can I say? You got the birthday blessing and Mary J. Tell the station that's hooking you up with the grand prize flyaway to see Mary J. Blige.
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0: 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Gentleman George in the afternoon. 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

Chris Brown, Leon Thomas Fallin right here on the big station 93BLX, banging the most hip-hop and R&B. I'm enjoying seeing the snippets of Chris Brown touring right now. He licking on folk. He's literally licking on the girls. And mind you, people be sweating.

0: See, we was cool with the hunching, but your tongue. Okay, Chris, on the way. T.I., let him know. Coming up next, 93 BLX.
1: Yo, yo, is this Eric?
2: Yeah, that's me. What's happening?
1: But this number don't look familiar to you?
2: Yeah, it showed up 93. I'm just a little like, hey.

0: Vegas.
1: Man, cut that out. No. Are you serious?
0: As a heart attack, and Lord knows, I don't want one of those, man. Bottom line, man, you got two tickets to see Mary J. Blige.
1: Oh, my God. I'm speechless.
0: It's a big question right here. Who you planning on taking with you?
1: I'm going to take the wife. Won't have no place to come home to.
0: The saying is, happy wife, happy life, huh? Congratulations. Enjoy, man.
1: Yeah, my birthday's September 22nd.
0: What more can I say? You got the birthday blessing and Mary J. telling the station that's hooking you up with the grand prize flyaway to see Mary J. Blige.
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It's Fly right here on the big station, 93 BLX, banging the most hip-hop and R&B. Folk a little upset at Young Miami right now. She unexpectedly, last minute, dropped out of Boss Man D-Lo's Motion Party Tour. It was just her and him. She dropped out.

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1: Yo, yo, is this Eric?
2: Yeah, this is me. What's happening?
1: But this number don't look familiar to you?
2: Yeah, it showed up 93, though. I'm just a little like, hey,

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1: Man, cut that out. 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
1: Yo, yo, is this Eric?
2: 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What's happening?
1: But this number don't look familiar to you?
2: Yeah, it showed up 93. I'm just a little like, hey.

0: Man, cut that out. No. Are you serious?
1: Has a heart attack, and Lord knows I don't want one of those, man. Bottom line, man, you got two tickets to see Mary J. Blige.
0: Oh, my God, I'm speechless.
1: Big question right here. Who are you planning on taking with you?
0: I'm going to take the wife. Won't have no place to come home to.
1: The saying is, happy wife, happy life, huh? Congratulations. Enjoy, man.
0: Yeah, my birthday's September 22nd.
1: What more can I say? You got the birthday blessing and Mary J. Tell the station that's hooking you up with the grand prize flyaway to see Mary J. Blige.
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2: Oh my God, Jess, can I try on your glasses?

Lotto Glow right here on the big station 93 BLX, banging the most hip-hop and R&B. Gentleman George, tomorrow he'll be at the McDonald's, 281 Schillinger Road. He'll be there for McHero's Summer Bash. That's celebrating and honoring first responders. Yeah, local first responders. He'll be broadcasting live from 11 until 2. I'm getting ready to

0: God has me on the outcome. So at the end of the day, at least for right now, it just, it is what it is. 93 BLX.
1: Yo, yo, is this Eric?
2: Yeah, this is me. What's happening?
1: But this number don't look familiar to you?
2: Yeah, it showed up 93, though. I'm just a little like, hey,

0: airfare and a meet and greet with Mary, plus dinner for two. Yo, we got you at our Las Vegas residency, October 23rd in Las Vegas.
1: Man, cut that out. 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
0: As a heart.

0: I'm going to take the wife. 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
1: The saying is, happy wife, happy life, huh? Congratulations. Enjoy, man.
0: Yeah, my birthday is September 22nd.
1: What more can I say? You got the birthday blessing and Mary J. Tell the station that's hooking you up with the grand prize flyaway to see Mary J. Blige.
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2: 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Portia Hollis from Gulf Shores High School, Braden Turner and Harmony Sanders from MGM High School, Lyric Summers from Springville High School in Birmingham, and Tamaya McPherson from St. Paul's Episcopal School. They all share determination, resilience, and a commitment to building a better future for them and their communities. So we are honored to support them as they continue their education and chase their goals.
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0: going. I'm in here with fam. What's up? Coming up, what you got?
1: Coming up, I'm going to tell you what civil lawsuit Travis Scott is currently facing.
0: Man, I don't know what your uncle doing in here, but whatever. 93 PLX.

0: Okay, Big Station 93 BLX, banging the most hip-hop R&B. My name's Gentleman George. Lady sitting across from me is Lady Catherine. She's from the farm of Green & Phillips, my entry lawyers, located 51 North Florida Street. Yeah, you do your thing over there. Dog bite, slip and fall, you had a ball, you just got a legal question, period. I would start there. I do it myself, personally. I do need y'all to send these people a letter that owe me $22,000. I really do. You know what I'm saying? That's a whole nother topic. We're doing law on the air right now. You felt me on that?
1: Yes, exactly.
0: They owe me $22,000. I need you to follow up. Yeah, I figure I'd get my money.
1: You know you've got people for it here.
0: All the time. Green & Phillips, my entry lawyers, they handle all types of stuff. So don't put no ceiling on them. You know what I mean? The Lord is at the forefront of that operation over there. Do not put a ceiling on what the Green & Phillips folks can do. So what you got for me?
1: Okay, well, speaking of Green & Phillips and law, Travis Scott is currently facing a civil lawsuit after what yacht crew members describe as a dangerous night on the water. So the lawsuit claims that Travis Scott demanded access to a jet ski during a private charter on a yacht, but the captain refused because he was concerned that Travis Scott was intoxicated. And then allegedly, Scott jumped off the boat onto a dock and left his guests stranded on the yacht. And now the crew is suing for battery, assault, and false imprisonment. I'm not exactly sure where they pulled those charges from, but Scott was arrested in Miami following the incident, and the criminal charges were later dropped. However, the crew is now taking the matter to civil court.

0: And I'm going to take the wife. Won't have no kids to come home to.
1: The saying is, happy wife, happy life, huh? Congratulations. Enjoy, man.
0: Yeah, my birthday's September 22nd.
1: What more can I say? You got the birthday blessing and Mary J. Tell the station that's hooking you up with the grand prize flyaway to see Mary J. Blige.
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2: 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Yeah.
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0: Jay-Z, he's all in the news this week. I mean, I ain't hating on him. 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

0: hip-hop, R&B. My name's Gentleman George. I got an executive on loan to me from the firm of Green and Phillips Landry Lawyers. They're at 51 North Florida Street. They're open right now. So if you have a legal issue, which I do need them to send these folks back, pay immediately my $22,000. You know, it's a shame you got to get lawyers involved, but, you know, we're just having our meeting on the air, right?
1: We're always having meetings on the air, DJ.
0: Yeah. Now, back to Jay-Z and his Rolex that I believe if you call him, he'll send that to me.
1: You think so?
0: Yeah, as a commemorative for Gentleman George, my contribution to all his records, everything he's done. I've been there since the beginning. I started doing this since I was a baby, right?
1: Yes.
0: Yeah, so, I mean, yeah, I was there. Let's go.
1: Okay, well, he just wrapped up three nights at Yankee Stadium in the Bronx, celebrating the journey from his 1996 debut album, Reasonable Doubt, to the present. But one detail has been getting plenty of attention off the stage, which is the watch he was wearing. He wore a Rolex Daytona reference 6270 known as the King during his performance. And only eight of these watches are known to exist, each set with 28 baguette cut diamonds. And Jay-Z says that watches communicate belonging in exclusive spaces, so this one definitely sends a message.
0: Wow.

0: We about to go crazy with this thing. 93 BLM.
1: Hello?
0: Yo, yo, is this Eric?
1: Yeah, this is me. What's happening?
0: But this number don't look familiar to you?
1: Yeah, it showed up 93. I'm just a little like, hey, I'm

0: airfare and a meet and greet with Mary, plus dinner for two. Yo, we got you at our Las Vegas residency, October 23rd in Las Vegas.
1: Man, cut that out. No. Are you serious?
0: As a heart attack

0: The wife won't have no place to come home to.
1: The saying is, happy wife, happy life, huh? Congratulations. Enjoy, man.
0: Yeah, my birthday is September 22nd.
1: What more can I say? You got the birthday blessing and Mary J. Tell them the station that's hooking you up with the grand prize flyaway to see Mary J. Blige.
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16: 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I went deaf on it. The-

0: Green and Phillips. My lawyers knew I needed help here. And so they sent me some help. They sent me some good help, too. TaylorMade dresses everything. You know, you have the look of a lawyer.
1: Gentleman.
0: Yeah, yeah, you look like a lawyer. That's all I'm saying. You know what I mean? Everything's working. What you got for me?
1: Okay, well, I want to tell you, speaking of law again, Nicki Minaj has been hit with a massive lawsuit from her own lawyers over unpaid bills.
0: Okay, we got to figure out what's going on. So many legal questions. I got some. Send them a letter about my $22,000. All right, I'm working on

0: R&B, I'm in here. I'm live with Lady Catherine. She's here from the firm Green and Phillips, my injury lawyers. Yes, I'm happy to have them as a part of my situation because on multiple occasions they bail me out. I call Lady Cat direct, like she the lawyer. You know, yeah, that's right.
1: I certainly do.
0: Okay, yeah.
1: You're always welcome to call me Gigi. I'll hook you up. You know that.
0: I'm looking forward to tomorrow. I'll be broadcasting live. You ready? You gonna pull up?
1: Yes, I'm going to be there. You're talking about going to McDonald's.
0: Da-da-ba-ba-ba! Yes.
1: Airport in Schillinger.
0: Yes.
1: From 11 a.m. to 2 p.m.
0: Yeah, I'll be there.
1: I'll be there.
0: Yeah, okay, that's
1: what's
0: up.
1: You know, breakfast ends at 10:30, so.
0: Yeah.
1: That's going to be hamburger time.
0: Right. Exactly. All kinds of specials, prizes, and surprises. What do they have new on the menu at McDonald's that, you know, it's making me bring Lady Catherine and Gentleman G at the same time?
1: Well, I got to say that there's going to be fire trucks and police vehicles there, face painting, balloons, crafts, prizes, other fun activities for kids. And 20% of all sales will be donated to the Fire Department and Police Department Foundation. So a great cause.
0: Okay. See?
1: McHero Summer Bash.
0: McHero Summer Bash live. They couldn't do it without the big station. I'll be there on the ones and twos live. You get ready for that. Now, you got some entertainment stuff, right?
1: Yeah, talking about Nicki Minaj. She's being sued by the very lawyers who were supposed to have her back. The law firm Gordon, Reese, Scully, and Mansukini filed a lawsuit claiming that Nicki owes them nearly $230,000 for defending her in a copyright case back in 2024 when a composer, Julius Johnson, accused her of stealing the beat for her 2014 track I Lied. That case settled, but Nicki apparently never paid the bill for her lawyers. And it gets worse. The firm says that she completely ignored the lawsuit, so a judge has entered a default against her, meaning that she has not presented any defense at all. And so a hearing is now set for September where the court could rule against her automatically. This is the third major money lawsuit she has faced this year alone.
0: How much money is involved?
1: This one specifically is

0: airfare and a meet and greet with Mary, plus dinner for two. Yo, we got you at our Las Vegas residency, October 23rd in Las Vegas.
1: Man, cut that out. No. Are you serious?
0: As a heart attack.

0: nephew.
1: I'm gonna take the wife. Won't have no kids to come home to.
0: The saying is, happy wife, happy life, huh? Congratulations. Enjoy, man.
1: Yeah, my birthday is September 22nd.
0: What more can I say? You got the birthday blessing and Mary J. Tell the station that's hooking you up with the grand prize flyaway to see Mary J. Blige.
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0: something that we believe in doing every single day. That's why we award 5 scholarships to students who have worked hard, overcome challenges, and are ready to take the next step in their educational career. 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Portia Hollis from Gulf Shores High School, Braden Turner and Harmony Sanders from MGM High School, Lyric Summers from Springville High School in Birmingham, and Tamaya McPherson from St. Paul's Episcopal School. 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So we are honored to support them as they continue their education and chase their goals.
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0: BLX banging the most hip hop R&B party drive. Yes, it's getting freaky in here. DJ Silk's Moves coming up 5 o'clock. You know, take you home, no commercials. Lady Catherine from the firm of Green and Phillips, my injury lawyers. We're wrapping up everything. What's happening?
1: Okay, we're gonna wrap up. We talked about Nicki Minaj owing some money to her lawyers right now.
2: Got that coming up.
1: Jay-Z wearing a Rolex, and I'm gonna fill you in on somebody else who's owing some money.
0: Yeah, crazy. Let's go. 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

0: All right, McGreen and Phillips, executive on loan, the gentleman G, what'd it be?
1: Okay, so lots of hoodla going on today, GG. But first, we're going to talk about Jay-Z wearing the legendary The King Rolex on stage. There's only 8 of these watches known to exist, each set with 28 baguette-cut diamonds. And Jay-Z says that watches communicate belonging in exclusive spaces. And so, I mean, pretty cool that he has one of the 8 watches ever made. Travis Scott is facing a civil lawsuit after he demanded access to a jet ski during a private yacht charter that he was on. And then the captain said he could not take the jet ski because of concerns that Travis Scott was intoxicated. And then Scott allegedly jumped off the boat onto a dock and left his guests stranded on the yacht. The yacht staff are pursuing currently a civil lawsuit because the criminal charges were dropped by the judge.
0: Cocaine, hell of a drug.
1: And then finally, somebody else that might be owing some money right now is Kanye West, because he has a legal bill that could top $1 million. Back in 2021, his handyman was hired to oversee renovations at Kanye's $57 million Malibu mansion. And the handyman says that he was largely stiffed on pay, forced to sleep on the floor as a security guard, injured on the job, and eventually fired for refusing what he called dangerous requests. And earlier this year, an LA jury found that Kanye was liable and awarded the handyman $140,000. But now the lawyers are pushing for an extra $1.23 million more.
0: I figured that, especially after the judgment that went down with Chris Brown and a lady getting ate by a dog. Mm-hmm.
1: Oh, yes. We talked about
0: we
1: that.
0: We just
1: like
0: talked about
1: week.
0: That. Yeah. Okay.
1: But if you've been hurt at work, you know who to call, Green and Phillips.
0: Is that what you need to do?
1: Mm-hmm.
0: Any kind of accident, you know. I already told you about my $22,000. Then I need to tell you about, you know, my situation and getting hurt. And, yeah, we'll go from there. Sherry was a witness, by the way. We going to subpoena you. Whether you want to speak on it or not, Sherry, we going to subpoena your ass. Believe that. All right, 93 PLA.
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3: Hello?
0: Yo, is this Eric?
3: Yeah, that's me. What's happening?
0: But this number don't look familiar to you?
3: Yeah, showing up 93. I'm just a little like, hey, I'm not used to.
0: Of course not, man, but I come in peace and I got prizes. Homie, you want a grand prize.

0: Vegas.
1: Man, cut that out. No. Are you serious?
0: As a heart attack, and Lord knows I don't want one of those, man. Bottom line, man, you got two tickets to see Mary J. Blige.
1: Oh, my God. I'm speechless.
0: It's a big question right here. Who you planning on taking with you?
1: I'm going to take the wife. Won't have no place to come home to.
0: The saying is, happy wife, happy life, huh? Congratulations. Enjoy, man.
1: Yeah, my birthday's September 22nd.
0: What more can I say? You got the birthday blessing and Mary J. telling the station that's hooking you up with the grand prize flyaway to see Mary J. Blige.
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1: 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I just want to check to see Mary J. Blige, the one and only.
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2: 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I'm there, Betty.

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1: Man, cut that out. 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

0: And I'm going to take the wife. 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
1: 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Enjoy, man.
0: Yeah, my birthday's September 22nd.
1: What more can I say? 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

0: Yo, yo, is this Eric?
1: Yeah, that's what's happening.
0: But this number don't look familiar to you?
1: Yeah, showed up 93, and I'm just a little like, hey, I'm not used to.
0: Of course not, man, but I come in peace, and I got prizes. Homie, you wasn't...

0: Happy life, huh? Congratulations. Enjoy, man.
1: Yeah, my birthday is September 22nd.
0: What more can I say? You got the birthday blessing and Mary J. Telling the station that's hooking you up with the grand prize flyaway to see Mary J. Blige.
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1: Kudoski, you know what I'm saying? 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
1: 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What's happening?
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1: 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I'm just a little like, hey, I'm like,

0: 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Won't have no place to come home to.
1: The saying is, happy wife, happy life, huh? Congratulations. Enjoy, man.
0: Yeah, my birthday's September 22nd.
1: What more can I say? You got the birthday blessing and Mary J. Tell them the station that's hooking you up with the grand prize flyaway to see Mary J. Blige.
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